0: Now. Good morning, I'm John Michael. There are fears the price of petrol is about to surge again across Australia, with the war in the Middle East raging on. Oil has risen past $100 a barrel again, as Donald Trump warns he's considering a massive attack.
1: We're doing very well against the Islamic Republic of Iran. We're doing extremely well.
0: The Commonwealth Games are underway in Glasgow. The opening ceremony wrapped up this morning with the King officially kicking things off.
2: Over the next 10 days, we will certainly thrive here in Glasgow as the city once again welcomes the Commonwealth family with warm hearts and open minds and open arms.
0: That's King Charles there on 7. One of the Qantas planes that'll fly directly from Sydney to London is due in Melbourne this hour. The A350 is part of Project Sunrise. The 22-hour slogs begin next October. The first suspected positive case of H5 bird flu has been detected in Queensland. Samples from a bird found washed up on Morden Island have been sent to a lab for confirmation. 17 cases have so far been detected across Australia. And a couple of days after Barnaby Joyce went viral for yelling at his dog during a TV interview, One Nation has started selling merch. The party is selling dog leads that are available for pre-order to arrive in August.
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0: In sport, Adelaide coach Matthew Nix says it was like someone flicked a switch in the Magpies when reflecting on his side's 34-point loss at home last night in the AFL. The Crows were 26 points up at one stage and everything was going to plan. Nix says the team will review the loss.
5: So that one, that hurts. I think it stings a bit, you know, from a mental point of view as well. Credit to our opposition. They maintained the rage on us.
0: And in the NRL last night, the Panthers have come from behind to beat the Eels by 6 points and move 2 games clear on top of the table.
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7: Sunny today with a top of 25. Tomorrow, partly cloudy, 24. Sunday and the main day of the Childers Festival, mostly sunny, 24. For Dexus Pools, the best pools in Bundy, today's UV reading is 6. That is high. Remember to slip, slop, slap, seek and slide.
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0: listen to more of what you love. iHeartRadio. 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

0: 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That's Kiss. Coming up. 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
8: Hi there, I'm John Michael. Aviation history has been made in Melbourne this morning with the world's longest range commercial plane touching down. The Airbus A350 making the test 19-hour direct journey from France ahead of Qantas launching non-stop 21-hour flights between Sydney and London next year for Project Sunrise. The airline's Alex Passerini telling Nine the world was watching.
9: It's been the most tracked in the world for a period of time, I think 36,000 when it took off, something like 12 or 13,000. Now, so it's great the number of people and the interest shown.
8: The US has announced it'll increase tariffs on Australian products to 12.5% under the guise of human rights. Its trade office has determined Australia and 59 other countries were not doing enough to eliminate forced labour, so the tariffs have increased from 10%. Deputy PM Richard Marles telling Sky they'll continue to work with America to try and have that changed.
10: We stand with pride in terms of how our legal regime works in respect of forced labour and in relation to tariffs. We continue to make the argument to the United States that we want to see free trade.
8: And King Charles has opened the Commonwealth Games in Scotland this morning after Victoria pulled the pin on the event.
11: Over the next 10 days, we will certainly thrive here in Glasgow as the city once again welcomes the Commonwealth family with warm hearts.
8: That's His Majesty there on 7.
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19: Sunny today with a top of 25. Tomorrow, partly cloudy, 24. Sunday and the main day of the Childers Festival, mostly sunny, 24. For Dexus Pools, the best pools in Bundy, today's UV reading is 6. That is high. Remember to slip, slop, slap, seek and slide.
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2: On a warm summer's evening, on a train bound for nowhere, I met up with a gambler. We were both too tired to sleep, so we took turns of staring

0: We want you to sing your job this morning. Paula is in Springfield Lakes. G'day, Paula. What do you do for a crust?
1: I'm in childcare.
0: Right, okay. Oh, well, sing away. Go for it.
2: Give us a rendition.
1: I'm going to work with kids all day, kids all day, kids all day, painting, chasing kids all day, la-la-la-la-la.
0: Yeah, we can see you running through the hills in Switzerland.
2: I can see you there chasing them there for your outdoor play, yes.
0: Mike's in the gem fields up near Emerald. Hey, Mike, how you going, mate?
3: Oh, not too bad, mate.
0: All right, well, sing your job. Go for it.
3: I'm wandering through the outback, digging, digging, digging, digging for sapphires with Ula Palula Blanca running through my head all day today.
0: Right.
2: Well done, Mike. All right, good luck with the sapphires. Okay.
0: We'll do one
2: sing
0: more.
2: To them, sing to them. Yes, all right.
0: No one's got the operatic notes yet.
2: No, one's hit them.
0: Chris, what do you do for a crust, mate?
4: This is back when I used to be an audio engineer. There's a reason I'm a sound guy. I can't sing.
0: Got it.
2: good on you guys.
0: Everyone's in the draw for a meat tray, mate.
2: Everyone is. And you know what? I think, yeah, why not do something a little different in your job? If you can make someone's day, it goes a long way. So, yeah, what a great egg.
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0: 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The 80s lunch coming up. The late, great Granny Smith and Metal as Anything. Dragon in amongst it. And the legendary Tina Turner. All coming up on your Feel Good Workday.
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2: Hi there, I'm John Michael. Nearly 38,000 people worldwide have been tracking a history-making Melbourne-bound flight that has touched down today. The 19-hour journey from France is part of a test for Qantas's new ultra-long haul plane, which is set to embark on the airline's first non-stop Sydney to London flights next year. The airline's Alex Passerini telling Nine it's been a long time coming.
3: Just wonderful to have the airplane here after, you know, a lot of conversations, planning and everything that goes into making something like today happen. But seeing the physical aeroplane here, it's super exciting.
2: The Deputy Prime Minister continues to stand by his leader, Anthony Albanese, despite the threat of One Nation looming over the party. Pauline Hanson's party continues to have strong results in recent polling, often leading Labor. And speaking before day two of the ALP conference, Richard Miles has told the ABC their party has never been stronger.
4: We've got, in my experience, the most unified conference that I can remember. And that's a real testament to Anthony Albanese's leadership and the support that there is, understandably, in the Labor Party conference for the Albanese Labor government, and to see it continue as a long-term Labor government.
2: And King Charles has officially opened the Commonwealth Games in Glasgow this morning.
5: It is now my great pleasure to declare the 23rd Commonwealth Games open.
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2: In sport, a big comeback by Penrith in the NRL last night to avoid a shock loss to Parramatta. The Panthers were down 12-0 early in the game and had players sin bin in each half, but still managed to find enough to hold off their crosstown rivals to finish 24-18 winners. Tonight, the Roosters take on the Knights before the Storm meet the Rabbitohs. And in the AFL last night, the Magpies had an upset win over the Crows in Adelaide, winning by 34 points to jump to 7th on the table.
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8: Sunny today with a top of 25. Tomorrow, partly cloudy, 24. Sunday and the main day of the Childers Festival, mostly sunny, 24. For Dexus Pools, the best pools in Bundy, today's UV reading is 6. That is high. Remember to slip, slop, slap, seek and slide.
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0: On your Feel Good Work Day, this is Paul Campy and my good friend Marnie and her mud. Shania Twain, Marnie.
1: Well, Shania Twain has just come off doing 12 shows in the UK with Harry Styles. But she was with Fallon and obviously talking about, you know, what that's been like for her because she's back out there, I guess, and doing touring and in the spotlight. And he was asking her, you know, well, how did you first meet Harry Styles? How did this come about?
2: I met Harry backstage at a very small show. We just chatted for a little bit. He was still just getting going, you know, he wasn't the Harry he is now. And he called me a little bit later and said, you know, it's my mom's birthday coming up. Would you mind, you know, wishing her a happy birthday? Because she's the person that introduced me to your music and made it the soundtrack of my youth. So I said, sure, of course. And gave her a call up, sang her happy birthday over the phone. And
3: yeah, he invited you to get on stage with him at Coachella.
2: Right, that was very random. I was like, hey, how do you feel about coming to Coachella and singing a couple of songs with me? And
3: like the same Harry,
2: like, sure.
3: Like from the other show. That
2: right, you guys, it was very casual.
3: You guys hit it off. Look at the matching outfits.
2: Right.
3: I mean, yes. It was fantastic.
0: Yeah, they were wearing the same gear.
1: Yeah, I love it. Also, now, while she was doing those shows, there was a very huge wedding that we have been speaking about. Of course, Taylor Swift and being in the same sort of genre, and she does know of her. She had to miss that wedding, yes.
3: Invited to Taylor's wedding, but she couldn't go because she had this run with Harry. So
2: yes.
3: I guess it was a little bittersweet.
2: It was. I mean, I was very honored to be invited to Taylor's wedding, and I will, you know, make a point of, next time I see her, of course, I will give her a big congratulations hug.
3: She always names you, too, as one of her inspirations as well. Of what you've done for
2: wonderful country
3: and pop and music and the crossover. She loves you.
0: Oh, isn't that lovely?
1: That's nice. Aww, very
0: she's
1: nice.
0: Crying.
1: No, no. Hey, something that popped up yesterday, too, I'll mention very quickly. Nicole Kidman has been recently spotted with a private equity investor named Michael Reinstein outside her Portofino, Italy hotel on Saturday. Now, these are photos that were obtained by Page Six, and I did see them surface yesterday. Nicole was in a silky cream camisole and matching skirt, standing close, chatting to the businessman over the weekend. It did look, well, she looked like she was in her kind of negligee and lingerie campo, like, and she's out on the balcony. And she's talking to him. And anyway, it looked, well, there's one point where he's leaning in through the window and grabbing her hand, and they're kind of standing. He looks very, very handsome. Bit of
0: he
1: a
0: might have
1: fox.
0: Just been giving her some investment
1: I
0: advice.
1: I have no idea, but it looks, well, you know. Of course, she can't be seen. She's now single with anybody, because I heard that she was linked to somebody else, another business investment. Remember we heard that? There was somebody else. And
0: then she just have some time on her own?
1: Well, you can't give Nicole Kidman advice. I'm sure she'll do what she wants.
0: Yeah.
1: But anyway, notably, he has founded his global private equity firm back in 2013, and he's the chairman and chief investment officer of his company, so co-founder of the USN television network as well. So, yes, he could have been there talking about deals. Who knows?
0: Exactly.
1: But everyone's going, oh, Nicole's moved on.
0: Give her a moment.
1: There, she's out there in her silky camisole on her veranda in Portofino talking to some Italian businessman. Oh, good honor, I say. Good honor.
0: People,
1: who cares?
0: No, Marty, you're getting into this.
1: I'm like, good on her if she wants to
0: jumping
1: stand out
0: to conclusions
1: there in her camisole, looking rather sexy, talking to some Italian businessman. Good on her.
0: Why?
1: Well, what does it matter?
0: Business is it of ours?
1: That's what I'm saying. Good on her. If that's what she wants to do, let her go. She's on her own. She can talk to who she wants to talk to in her camisole.
0: He was giving
1: on
0: her
1: balcony.
0: Advice.
1: Oh, yeah. Through the bar window. Righto.
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9: Hello, I'm Monique Crichton. Australia's pushing back against new US tariffs on local exports. Trade Minister Don Farrell says a new 12.5% tariff imposed by the Trump administration is completely unjustified. He argues the nation has some of the strongest laws against forced labour in supply chains.
10: We do not believe it was justified. We believe that amongst all of the countries in the world, Australia does take the issue of slavery, modern slavery, seriously.
9: Adelaide shipyards will be boosted with a further $4.6 billion investment. It comes as the state shipbuilding industry prepares to build AUKUS nuclear-powered subs. South Australian Premier Peter Malinauskas says it's a game changer.
11: People being born today in South Australia will have the opportunity to have some of the most advanced technical skills that you could possibly comprehend to set them up for life or future jobs. And then their children, and then their children will get the same opportunities.
9: Queenslanders are being urged to steer clear of dead or sick birds as the state investigates its first potential case of the deadly H5 strain of bird flu. Further tests are being carried out on a wild bird that washed up on Moreton Island. And Prince Harry and Meghan Markle have given us a rare glimpse of their children. Meghan posting photos of their holiday in the UK on social media, which included snaps of Archie and Lilibet. The Sussexes also reunited with King Charles for the first time in 4 years while they were on the trip.
1: Dempster's Caravan and RV, your in-the-know go-to for parts, repairs and servicing. 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
9: In sport, it's a Friday doubleheader in the AFL with the Demons taking on the Cats in Melbourne and the Dockers battling the Eagles in the West. The Magpies swooped into Adelaide last night, thrashing the Crows. Adelaide coach Matthew Nick says it fell apart in the second term.
12: Respect and credit where it's due, but we are better than that. So we'll find a way to get ourselves back on the horse.
9: And Penrith are now 4 points clear at the top of the NRL ladder after surviving a scare against the Eels last night. That's the latest in news and sport.
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14: Oh, we have been spoilt today, haven't we? It's beautiful. Going to be gorgeous for the rest of this afternoon. Tomorrow, looking partly cloudy with a top of 24, according to the Bureau. Sunday, mostly sunny and 24 degrees. And for Nexus Pools, the best pools in Bundy, today's UV reading is high. The Big Breakfast with Vic back on Monday here on 4BU.
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0: It's a Feel Good Work Day with the Eagles. Heartache Tonight, Karina with you this afternoon. I just wanted to say a quick shout out and a big thank you to everyone who wished me a big happy birthday yesterday. It was a huge, huge day. Ended up late last night on the phone with my mum and the rest of my family, nieces and nephews of my sisters, and it was just absolutely huge. Honestly, I needed to come and play some great music with you this afternoon just to relax, to recover, if I'm very honest with you. I've got Madonna in the next few minutes and the song that gave her the nickname Material Girl here on the Feel Good Work Day.
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0: The irony of playing Cheap Trick just in here on the Feel Good Workday when Mark has tricked me. He's called on his partner Sam's phone, beautiful partner Sam's, and I was like, hi, Sam. And he's like, no, it's Mark. How are you, mate? What's going on?
1: Karina, how was your 50th birthday yesterday?
0: Oh, Mark, it was huge. It was just a massive, massive day, and it was just fantastic. It was just, I'm in recovery mode today.
1: You are. I bet you're looking forward to getting home.
0: Yes, and have a relaxing weekend, mate. What about you? What are you up to for the weekend?
1: Oh, well, it's Sam's birthday today, so she's a big 4-0, see?
0: Oh, happy birthday to Sam! 4-0. What's she doing? Yeah. Have you guys got plans?
1: Just a family thing at home, mate. Just a couple of beers. Just a quiet little thing to do.
0: Oh, I understand wanting to do something quiet. Well, happy big 4-0, Sam. I hope you have a fantastic birthday and have a great weekend. Thanks for calling and letting me know, Mark, by the way. I've got a song that has been turned into a musical, which was then in turn turned into a movie, which was also a musical. That's next here on the Feel Good Workday.
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0: You're on the Feel Good Work Day with me, Karina. I did not get a chance to get a Powerball ticket last night, but we've got a Queensland winner in Brisbane, and apparently the old F word was used when the lot rang them to let them know last night. Congratulations to them, though. Over $40 million because they won Division 2 19 times as well. So just under $41 million said that's it. They retired on the spot, the couple, and that they're going to set their family up for the rest of their lives. Good luck to you if that is you and you happen to be listening on the iHeart this afternoon. Blondie. And the Village People. After 2 o'clock, which means they're part of our two ups this afternoon here on the Feel Good Workday Newsroom. You and I are headed there now.
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10: Hello, I'm Monique Crichton. New US tariffs are coming into force, with Donald Trump claiming Australia is among nations not doing enough to combat forced labour. The figure is 12.5%. The government has called it unjustified, and opposition leader Angus Taylor appears to agree.
11: And that's the wrong thing for this country. And I call on all my parliamentary colleagues, all of my parliamentary colleagues, to flat out oppose this tariff increase and to impose tariffs being imposed on Australian exports.
10: An extra $4.6 billion in taxpayer funds is being committed to the AUKUS defence program. The money will help expand the Osborne shipyard in Adelaide, where our nuclear-powered subs will be built. 5 mine sites in central Queensland have been closed after the death of a mine worker. Early reports say a giant mining truck reversed over a vehicle at Peak Downs, leaving a second man in hospital in a stable condition. The federal government is reviewing recommendations from a report report into the country's national security laws. The review finding the laws are extensive and could affect privacy, freedom of speech and democratic rights. It's recommended 20 changes to make the laws more effective. Microsoft is investigating reports of an outage affecting Teams, users around the world reporting issues. And Tom Holland is going back to his dancing roots in his next movie. The Spider-Man star is set to play the legendary Fred Astaire in a new biopic.
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10: In sport, West Coast coach Andrew McWalter doesn't want his team using dislike as a motivation tonight. He expects the players to be at the same level every game, not better because it's a WA state game. But he understands there's rivalry with the Dockers.
6: I hope we dislike every opposition the same as we dislike Freo. That's honestly how I think of it. And maybe I'm still naive in what this is, but I don't want our players to think of this game as any bigger than any other one.
10: Melbourne and Geelong also do battle at the G. That's the latest in news and sport.
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0: Oh, we have been spoilt today, haven't we? It's beautiful. Going to be gorgeous for the rest of this afternoon. Tomorrow, looking partly cloudy with a top of 24, according to the Bureau. Sunday, mostly sunny and 24 degrees. And for Nexus Pools, the best pools in Bundy, today's UV reading is high. 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
1: Check, check 1, 2. We know you love variety, and we also know that two is better than one. So we've dug deep in the music library and found two from your favourite artists, including some you haven't heard in ages. This is the Two Ups at Two. 1332, 4BU.

0: 2 from Dire Straits because it is our Feel Good Work Day. 2 ups this afternoon. Phil, are you having a great favourite day Friday, enjoying the 2 ups?
1: I am. I just finished boiling up a couple of crabs. That'll be tea tonight.
0: Oh, yum. I heard there's some nice crabs around at the moment. Not stacks of them, but nice full ones.
1: No, I only got 2 in the one pot, and they're both legal.
0: Oh, good stuff. Doesn't that make your day when you pull the pot and you see them sitting there and you just know?
1: No, what makes my day is ringing up and telling you.
0: Phil, that's mean. I'm going to hang up on you.
1: I know how you love your crabs.
0: I also love hanging up on you. Goodbye.
1: Bye.
0: Oh, he's a terror. He really is. In the next few minutes, I've got a band who formed after Split Ends, Split Up. Another 2 up for you in minutes here on the Feel Good Work Day.
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3: They have smeared more than 360 kilograms of peanut butter all over a museum floor. Now, this is a tribute to a Dutch artist who passed away last month, and this artist was the first to create the peanut butter floor artwork, and he literally called it peanut butter floor. Now, I'm all for the arts, and I don't like to criticise, makes me sound a little bit full of myself, but if I had a dollar for the number of times that peanut butter has been smeared all over a floor and called art, I'd have $2, which is not a lot, but it's kind of weird. It's happened twice.
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0: Did you try and do the YMCA when I played that? Two from the Village People, Can't Stop the Music, being the second one here on the Feel Good Work Day. Kathy's given me a buzz on the hands-free, finished work, headed home. Loved my two from Crowded House. Fall at Your Feet's my favourite song from Crowded House. What are your plans for the weekend?
1: Oh, bit of gardening and drinks with a mate Saturday night.
0: Oh, good plans. Perfect weather for the gardening, not too hot.
1: Oh, it's going to be lovely.
0: Good stuff, Kathy. Well, have a great weekend, mate. Thanks for the call. I better get you another two up. I'm going to serve it up in minutes here on the Feel Good Work Day.
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0: Wrapping up our two ups this afternoon here on the Feel Good Workday. Got to say a quick hello to Merv and Karen, who were listening on the iHeart app, have made their way to Townsville for the big clash tomorrow night. It is the Cowboys Broncos, always a huge, huge game. I'm pretty sure it might be a sellout as well. The Broncos have to win. The Cowboys have been playing much better than the Broncos. But anyway, thanks, guys. I'm glad you're still listening to the Feel Good Workday, and hopefully it's a sensational game of footy for you. Roxette. And AC/DC. After 3 o'clock, the newsroom is next here on the Feel Good Workday.
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12: Hi, I'm Monique Crichton. The federal government is vowing to maintain the pressure on the US over tariffs on our exports. America's justifying an increase to 12.5% by saying Australia has not done enough to stamp out forced labour. Trade Minister Don Farrell says we're a world leader against modern slavery.
13: This imposition of higher tariffs on Australia is completely unjustified, and we will continue to lobby the United States Trade Representative to remove all tariffs on Australian goods.
12: Bird flu appears to have surfaced in another state, Queensland, the latest to run more tests on a wild bird which tested positive after washing up on Moreton Island. If confirmed, it'd take the national tally of H5 cases to 18. There's been a big AUKUS funding announcement on day two of the Labor Party conference in Adelaide, a further $4.6 billion for the shipyard which will build the subs. Deputy PM Richard Miles says it'll be the highest tech production line in the the country.
14: The $4.6 billion that we're announcing today, on top of the $3.9 billion that we announced in February, a total of $8.5 billion, is part of around a $30 billion investment that will be made here in the building of this facility.
12: And Socceroos star Christian Valpato has allegedly been busted driving under the influence in Sydney. Police say the 22-year-old tested positive to cocaine after he was caught speeding in the early hours of this morning. He's been fined and lost his international license for 6 months.
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12: In sport, it's a big night in the AFL with Melbourne taking on Geelong before Frio does battle with West Coast. Two games also in the NRL with the Knights taking on the Roosters, the Storm facing the Rabbitohs in the later game. And swimming sensation Molly O'Callaghan will hit the pool in Glasgow tonight our time, now that the Commonwealth Games are underway. That's the latest in news and sport.
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0: Oh, we have been spoilt today, haven't we? It's beautiful. Going to be gorgeous for the rest of this afternoon. Tomorrow looking partly cloudy with a top of 24, according to the Bureau. Sunday mostly sunny and 24 degrees. And for Nexus Pools, the best pools in Bundy, today's UV reading is high. The Big Breakfast with Vic back on Monday here on 4BU.
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0: Backman Turner Overdrive here on the Feel Good Workday. It's Karina with you this afternoon, and Ray's giving me a call. How are you, Ray? What's going on?
1: Happy birthday from yesterday.
0: Thank you so much, Ray. It was a huge day. It was massive.
1: Yeah, I was trying to get her through a few times, but no, she's got inundated.
0: Yeah, I was, mate. So much love. It was just, yeah, it was a huge, huge day, mate. And what about you? How did you celebrate turning the big 5-0?
1: Probably went out for dinner somewhere and had a few drinks, but yeah, I felt like really good when I was 50, but then by the time I got 60, I was really going downhill.
0: Oh,
1: now I'm nearly 70.
0: Wow, well, you're doing brilliant for nearly 70, mate. You do have to, mate. You do. Well, thank you for the birthday wishes. And I'm not even going to think about turning 60 just yet. I'm going to enjoy turning 50 and being 50 and one day old. Boy Meets Girl is the next band I've got for you here on the Feel Good Workday.
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0: Apparently Phil Collins' son is an excellent drummer as well. It is a feel-good work day. G'day, Ben. How are you, mate? What's going on?
1: I was just ringing to wish you happy birthday. I tried yesterday, but I couldn't get through.
0: Oh, so sorry, Ben. Yeah, it was hectic yesterday. It was amazing.
1: Yeah, well, I was listening.
0: So good. Oh, it was just a great day. And thanks so much for trying to give me a buzz and calling back today as well, mate.
1: Right.
0: It was an epic day, man. I needed my sleep last night. Holy. We're going to get up and do a bit of dancing next, Ben. I've got the Bee Gees here on the Feel Good Work Day.
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0: all after 4 o'clock this afternoon. Have yourself a wonderful weekend, and I'll catch you Monday afternoon.
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7: Hi, I'm Brooke Seychelle. Day two of Labor's party conference in Adelaide has thrown the spotlight on AUKUS. That's because a further $4.6 billion is being invested in the naval shipyards at Osborne. South Australian Premier Peter Malinauskas says things are moving towards building the subs.
8: We stood down here in February and revealed the full-scale plan for the Osborne yard for the purposes of AUKUS, a $30 billion investment. And now we see that money translating from a number on a piece of paper to real facilities.
7: Both sides of politics have pushed back on America's increase to tariffs on Aussie exports. The new figure is 12.5%, and it's been connected to our nation not doing enough about slave labour. A review into Australia's espionage and foreign interference laws has advised changes to make the laws more effective while not impacting press freedom. The report into our national security laws, tabled in Parliament yesterday, also recommending harsher penalties for foreign spies. The federal government says it will look into the report and its recommendations. Socceroos star Christian Volpato has lost his international license for 6 months and copped a fine after allegedly testing positive to cocaine behind the wheel. It's also alleged he was doing more than 50 k's over the speed limit when stopped by police in Sydney overnight. And Lewis Capaldi has been announced as the headliner for the Spilt Milk Festival in December. It's been locked in for Canberra, the Gold Coast, Geelong and Perth.
1: Bundaberg farmers don't get days off. Neither does a Can-Am Defender. 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
7: In sport, a big signing for the Cats ahead of tonight's match with the Demons at the G. Patrick Dangerfield inking a new one-year deal, taking him to a 20th AFL season. He's also pushing towards 400 games. A blow for the Cowboys ahead of their clash with the Broncos in Townsville tomorrow. With Tom Dearden ruled out with an ankle injury, Jackson Purdue likely to shift back to the halves. And more gold for Jess Fox at the Canoe World Championships in the US, taking out the women's K1 title for a third gold of the meet. That's the latest in news and sport.
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0: Oh, we have been spoilt today, haven't we? It's beautiful. Going to be gorgeous for the rest of this afternoon. Tomorrow looking partly cloudy with a top of 24, according to the Bureau. Sunday, mostly sunny and 24 degrees. And for Nexus Pools, the best pools in Bundy, today's UV reading is high. The Big Breakfast with Vic back on Monday here on 4BU.
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21: Good afternoon to you, Amanda. Happy Friday.
22: Happy Friday.
21: You know, after I talked yesterday about the bar bolt basket, remember yesterday I spoke about that? Today,
22: are we
21: yesterday,
22: going to hell in the bar bolt basket?
21: Yesterday is one of the most significant days of the entire century for outer planets align in a rare formation that has not occurred since 1922. So anyway, the guy that came out with the bar bolt basket, He predicted COVID-19.
22: Did he predict that Spain would win the World Cup?
21: No, he's not for your amusement.
22: Did he predict that Eastern Rosellas would go viral this week?
21: The skinny on this, though, is that yesterday the tide officially turned. So step into yesterday knowing that the best era of our lives is about to happen. So
22: is that what this designates?
21: Okay, well, I gave this news yesterday, but now people think I'm some sort of feel-good broadcaster, so they're sending me all sorts of junk.
22: Don't they know you better than that? You're the least woo-woo man I've ever met.
21: So now it's all woo-woo.
22: Tell me some woo-woo.
21: So someone sent me this thing that we're all broken up into three categories: Earth, Sun, and Moon.
22: What happened to Earth, Wind, and Fire?
21: What are you, Earth, Sun, or Moon?
22: What's it based on?
21: I don't know. Just what are you?
22: Like vibe.
21: Yeah, well, what's your vibe? Very good. What's your vibe?
22: Well, shouldn't I pick you rather than me?
21: No, but what do you feel? Because I look at you and I think you're a bit of an earth. You know, you're...
22: Meaning what?
21: You're down to earth, man, and you're all about good causes and things like that.
22: Right. Yeah. I think you'd be moon because you're a pew, pew, pew, come out all guns blazing.
21: I don't want to be
22: Or maybe
21: moon.
22: That's the sun. But the sun says, yeah, actually, you'd be the sun.
21: Mm.
22: You're a big ball of energy, and sometimes I just want to put some sunscreen on and sit under an umbrella.
21: Right. Ryan, where Earth, Sun, or Moon?
23: What do I think you would be?
21: No, what you are.
23: Oh, I reckon I'm Sun. I don't know.
22: What would a moon be? What's moon?
21: I don't know.
22: Oh, don't try it. don't try it.
21: Anyway, that's the personality traits.
22: That's as woo-woo as you get.
21: And mark this down, the 24th of July... Everything's just going to get better.
22: Is it?
21: Yes.
22: I will hold you to that, Mr. Woo Woo.
21: Because I understand Friday Feel Sessions is happening. Part of our Feel Good Friday.
22: Yes, it's happening.
21: I'm doing this with my fears.
22: Yeah, it's happening.
21: Which means, oh God, that's dreadful. that means only good things.
22: Let's hope so.
21: But Friday Feel Sessions is happening.
22: And of course, trust me, it's happening. Miles and his dad, they're coming in to
21: Eastern
22: sing Rosellas. Eastern Rosellas.
21: Eastern Rosellas. Yes.
22: But who
21: Look
22: sings
21: at
22: that?
21: The beautiful
22: who
21: colors.
22: Sings that? It's them, and let's leave it that way.
24: And it starts like this. The Rosellas are the twist in the border.
22: That's better.
24: Like this.
22: It's so catchy.
21: Here's the drop. Go.
22: This is a sign of good things to come.
21: You had a little bit of a panicky face. That's all I'm saying.
22: No, Brendan, I booked it.
21: Am I right? Did you see Amanda's panicky face?
22: Trust me.
23: It did look a little panicky.
22: No, there's nothing panicky about it.
21: It's a done deal.
22: A done deal.
21: Okay. Well, that's coming.
22: Short of an alien coming down and plucking him away to take him to planet Thrangiops. It's going to happen. Okay?
21: You sure? Why do I feel that all of this planning's gone to your anus? And we can't do anything until we do the Fast Five. Jonesy and Amanda driving you home with Jam Nation.

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0: Hello there. Jonesy and Amanda driving you home this Friday afternoon.
1: Earlier in the week, we spoke about some outrage that a woman had seen on a cruise. She'd seen a woman at the buffet table, because these days you have the buffet, but you sit at individual tables. The woman had her shoes off, and she had sort of some kind of fungal moment. I'm sorry. This is, though, what went viral, as it were. She scratched her foot with her hand, then picked up a fork from the table and scratched her foot with the fork. It's mank. No one can listen to that story without pulling a face. Well, the cruise company has come out on the front foot, unblemished foot, to clear the air and the carpet and the cutlery. This is from Carnival Cruises. Oh. They've said, "Hi, Carnival Cruisers. We can confirm that forks are intended for food, not foot care. Once we became aware of the situation, our team quickly addressed it with the guest and removed the utensil from service."
0: Oh, it's taken out of service.
1: "While the video may be generating laughs and gasps online, cleanliness and hygiene are no joke to us. Our crew works hard every day to maintain high standards across our feet," and they've crossed that out and put fleet, "and to ensure our guests all enjoy a safe, clean and comfortable vacation. See you on board."
0: Well done.
1: So, yes, but you'd like to think that after every meal, all the utensils get taken away and washed. It wouldn't.
0: Yeah, but
1: there's
0: this
1: no
0: one's,
1: risk that it would have
0: hung around.
1: This
0: one's been taken out of service. I imagine, like, where's the poor old Forky? Remember in Toy Story, the little kid made that toy out of a fork. So poor old Forky.
1: I wonder if Forky's walked the plank.
0: No, they wouldn't have chucked him overboard. He'd be down the bilge.
1: Doing what? What does a fork do in the bilge?
0: Cleaning out the bilge pump. Man, I was scratching feet last
1: week. I came to see for this. See the world, they said. You'll love it, they said. Find romance, they said.
0: I'm scraping the bill.
1: Spooning with no one.
0: Amanda has organised our Friday Feels session today.
1: Why do you keep being anxious about this?
0: Because
1: I organise a lot of things. Why don't you trust me?
0: It's not that
1: It sounds like you don't trust me.
0: I just remember when you were a producer on the Ray Martin show.
1: Oh, come on.
0: Didn't you get a guy on the show, you didn't know what he was actually doing, and he was a guy that came on and put ferrets down his pants?
1: I knew exactly what he was doing.
0: Did you?
1: There was another man that came on that was going to sing a song about arthritis. And when Ray went on to shake his hand, he went, "Ouch, ouch." That one threw me a curveball. But I've been a producer for many years,
0: yes.
1: Brendan. I produce a lot of segments on this show. I bring a lot of stuff to the table.
0: Sure.
1: And when have I ever let you
0: down?
1: What
0: do I say in this business? What do I say to you?
1: I'm off for a supper D.
0: No, a promise. A promise made is a promise delivered.
1: Well, yes.
0: And there's a lot of people that don't know about Eastern Rosella, so we're going to familiarise or re-familiarise you with that next.
1: And not
0: how
1: only,
0: it became
1: how
0: what it is.
1: How it became a viral song, and some of the best known Australian musicians have taken it on board.
0: Jonesy and Amanda driving you home with Jam Nation.
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1: The pub test.
2: Pub test.
3: Does not pass the pub test.
2: Pub test.
4: Pub test.
5: Does it pass the pub test?
6: Pub test.
2: Yeah, the pub test.
7: Doesn't pass the sniff test.
8: Stop it. It's not helpful.
0: And this came out of a chat we were just having before about privately owning dinosaur fossils.
9: Casual, isn't it?
0: It's just one of our normal chats.
9: Come around and meet my dinosaur. Don't talk about your wife like that. A farmer in South Dakota, this happened in 2021, found a T-Rex skeleton, 60% of its entirety, which is a huge percentage of dinosaur bones. This has just been sold at Sotheby's, the most someone has ever paid for a dinosaur. Australian dollars, $72 million. And that money, that has been sold to a private collector. Scientists are concerned that private collectors make it harder for museums and researchers and the public to learn about dinosaurs. These are important historic findings. Should they be allowed to go to private owners?
0: Look, I think we've learned enough about dinosaurs. I've seen the whole Jurassic Park franchise.
9: You know enough.
0: I know enough about it.
9: Well, let's put it to you. Privately owning a dinosaur, does it pass the pub test?
0: Look at you. You find a dinosaur. Anthony, I found a dinosaur.
9: Yes,
0: me, on the other hand, I'm putting on my white suit and I'm going, step right up, folks. Four bits get you in to see the dinosaur.
9: Privately owning a dinosaur. What do you think? Does this pass the pub test?
0: It's Jonesy and Amanda driving you home for Jam Nation.
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1: The pub test.
2: Pub test.
1: Does not pass the pub test.
2: Pub test.
3: Pub test.
1: Does it pass the pub test?
4: Pub test.
2: Yeah, the pub test.
5: Doesn't pass the sniff test.
6: Stop it. It's not helpful.
0: Privately owning a dinosaur, does it pass the pub test?
7: Well, this came about because a man in Dakota in 2021 found the bones of a T-Rex on his property. He has sold that to, well, through Sotheby's. So there are a number of steps. He must have got a middle management organization involved because they needed to excavate those bones. They needed to put them together. They needed to do all those. That took years. Mm. And now Sotheby's have sold these bones for $72 million. Scientists are saying that's not right because where will we learn? Where's the research? Where's the public access? Where's the education if these things are privately owned? Many of the dinosaurs around the world in museums and places like that are privately owned and then are leased or rented or donated to museums. But what if this person who's bought it just wants to make a soup stock out of it? Yeah. What do you do?
0: Well, Elon Musk could afford that. That kind of money is glove box change.
7: Yes, and if you get someone who just wants to selfishly keep that stuff to themselves, privately owning a dinosaur, does it pass the pub test?
8: I'd say

0: probably not be allowed to own them. You should donate them to a museum.
1: Yes, because I feel like if it's on your land, you should be able to do whatever you want with it.
2: Dinosaurs should belong in a museum and be available to the public.
3: I believe you should be able to own them and sell it off to the museum.
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16: 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The Commonwealth Games are officially underway in Glasgow. Swim star Molly O'Callaghan will hit the pool tonight in the opening heats, while 14-year-old Mia Hogan is in action in the para swimming. The women's 3-on-3 basketball team starts its campaign, as does the wheelchair women's side. And more gold for Jess Fox at the Canoe World Championship, taking out the women's K1 title for her third gold of the meet. And round 4 of the NRLW kicks off tomorrow. The Raiders host the Sharks. The Dragons take on the Bulldogs, while the Cowboys and Titans go head-to-head.
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4: Hey there, I'm Brooke Seychell. South Australian authorities are dealing with a death in custody. A 23-year-old man died yesterday afternoon while being arrested by police in Adelaide CBD. Assistant Police Commissioner Ian Parrott says he'd been aggressive and threatening prior to his arrest.
5: This was a dynamic incident which lasted minutes.
4: Three separate probes are now underway. Meanwhile, a wanted man has been arrested at Sydney International Airport after 8 years on the run. New South Wales Police, with the help of Border Force officers, arrested the 37-year-old in Mascot after arriving from a flight from Europe. The warrants relate to alleged drug supply and criminal group charges. It'll be a dry but frosty start to the weekend in most parts of the country, and anyone thinking of a carving up the moguls will be pleased to hear the latest update from Jonathan Howe at the Bureau.
6: The snow is possible above 1,500 metres across the snowy mountains.
4: The Aussie dollar has risen again, hitting the 70 US cent mark on the back of yesterday's unemployment figures, which show the jobless rate remains unchanged in June. And Seinfeld star Jason Alexander has apologised for a 14-year-old comedy sketch involving the then 17-year-old Courtney Stodden. The now 31-year-old called out the actor and the sketch on her socials, saying it was completely inappropriate. He's since apologised for it and donated $15,000 to a non-profit that aims to end forced child marriage in the US.
1: Dempster's Caravan and RV, your in-the-know go-to for parts, repairs and servicing. 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
4: In sport, West Coast say they have plans in place to protect Harley Reid from any extra attention the Dockers plan on giving him in tonight's Western clash. However, coach Andrew McQualter says the gunfielder is used to it.
7: He's a competitor. He'll be fine. He'll be able to, he gets targeted every week, so he'll handle that. He'll dish it back, and we'll ensure we have some mechanisms to support him as a coaching group and playing group as well.
4: And the Cowboys have ruled out Tom Dearden with an ankle injury ahead of their game with the Broncos in Townsville tomorrow.
1: Jonesy and Amanda for the drive home. 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
9: 4BU Bundaberg weather.
10: Oh, we have been spoilt today, haven't we? It's beautiful. Going to be gorgeous for the rest of this afternoon. Tomorrow, looking partly cloudy with a top of 24, according to the Bureau. Sunday, mostly sunny and 24 degrees. And for Nexus Pools, the best pools in Bundy, today's UV reading is high. The Big Breakfast with Vic back on Monday here on 4BU.
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21: 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And yes, you were right.
22: Well, yes, it is going to happen. The gentlemen have arrived. Mm-hmm. We've got Miles. We've got his dad, Joel. The guy, Miles, the creator of this song. I can't think of a better way to celebrate the week than have them in for our Friday Feel Sessions.
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1: You know, Friday Feel Session. Thank you so much, Joel. 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
1: this
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1: Child.
2: Oh, my goodness.
1: Miles, thank you, mate. I can only see great things.
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1: yes,
0: weekend.
1: Thank you. And check it out on Spotify,
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1: By the way.
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1: And look for one. Young Miles in the future. 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
0: Here it is. 10 questions, 60 seconds on the clock. You could pass if you don't know an answer. We'll come back to that question if time permits. Get all the questions right, $1,000.
4: You can make it $2,000, but you have to answer a bonus question and it's double or nothing.
0: Zoe of French's Forest, she got $2,000 yesterday. David is in Waikiki, not over in Hawaii, but in Western Australia.
4: What a glamorous suburb, David.
5: Absolutely, just as good as the Ohioan version.
0: It is.
4: Do you have to
0: nice.
4: Explain it to everyone? You have to go Waikiki, Western Australia.
5: Sometimes, yeah, they can easily get it wrong.
0: They was named after Waikiki, wasn't it?
5: Yeah, that's right. Yeah, it's a beautiful spot. Lovely beaches and great people.
4: Very nice.
0: Great people like you, David.
4: Let's see if you can walk around as the winner
0: and
4: today.
0: Rich winners like you, David.
5: Absolutely. Let's bring it on.
4: Let's bring it on. 10 questions, 60 seconds. David, if you're not sure, say pass. We might have time to come back, all right?
5: Okay, thank you.
4: David, good luck, because here we go. Here's question number one. What is dog spelt backwards?
5: God.
4: Question two. A maths teacher teaches what?
5: Maths.
4: Question three. Mary Donaldson is the queen of which country?
5: Pass.
4: Question four. Roger Federer is known for playing which sport?
5: Tennis.
4: Question five. Why pay more is a slogan for which chemist?
5: Chemist Warehouse.
4: Question six. The ram represents which zodiac sign?
5: Pass.
4: Question seven. Mick Jagger was the lead singer of which rock band?
5: Rolling Stones.
4: Question eight. What colour is the eight ball in a game of pool?
5: Black.
4: Question nine. What type of condiment is Dijon?
5: Mustard.
4: Question 10. Name the 1994 Australian film about drag queens.
5: Oh, pass.
4: Back to question 3. Mary Donaldson, queen of which country?
5: Pass. I don't know.
4: Oh, plot.
0: David.
5: Oh, no.
4: It's remember Mary from Tasmania became the queen of Denmark?
5: Oh, I couldn't remember that one.
4: Mary
5: oh,
4: and okay. Fred. And the ram, the zodiac sign, it's for Aries.
5: Oh, no,
4: and you will know the Australian film about drag queens. Priscilla, Queen of the Desert.
5: Priscilla, that's right. It was on the tip of my tongue. I just had to breathe through.
4: I bet. But you David, did really well, David.
0: You did. You can't be a loser because you live in Waikiki.
5: That's right. Exactly right, yeah.
4: Thank you, David.
0: Thank you for being part of it. And if you'd like to join us like David has done, jonesydemanda.com.au. It'll be back on Monday, Instagram. In the meantime, the week that was, according to Digital Jenna, coming up. It's Jonesy and Amanda driving you home for Jam Nation.
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8: 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I think there's a face moisturizer in the mix today as well. We call it Double Thumbs Up. 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

0: Christian O'Connell Show. We're doing double thumbs up. We've got producer Caitlin filling in for Patsy, who I think she went to, she's now in Vegas, isn't she?
1: Yes.
0: I saw her on Live 360. She was on the strip.
1: She hasn't moved for 2 days.
0: No. She's really blowing out a big one. So hopefully, but I don't know. It's like Dennis Rodman on this show. When she's got to go off on one, we've got to let her go. You know, when she eventually comes back at some point, or when she runs out of casino chips. She'd come back to the show for work. Rio, what is it for you? What's your double thumbs up?
1: Okay, I did have The Hawk on Netflix with Will Ferrell, and I have a bit of a gear change from that one. It was something I was actually very nervous to go and watch at the cinemas. It's a documentary called Somewhere After, and it's an Australian documentary about COVID. Now, bear with me because I know that's a huge, obviously, like, turn off immediately. As someone who lived through Melbourne lockdowns, I was quite nervous to watch it. But I found it to be one of the most aspirational things that I've ever watched.
0: Oh, wow.
1: It's a really brilliant concept. They filmed 7 Australians through Zoom interviews during COVID. Now, 4 years later, they've played them back their Zoom interviews now that we're all out of COVID, and then filmed their reactions to what they were like during COVID.
0: Oh, wow. What a great idea.
1: And you get this amazing reflection on where we were during COVID and what was taken away from us and what we couldn't do. And where we are now, and really it makes you think, have we all taken advantage, and are we still appreciating the things that we lost in COVID, like being able to hug your family and friends? And a lot of them were talking about, oh, when I get out, when lockdown's over, I'm going to, you know, join all these groups. I'm going to pursue my hobbies. I'm going to call
0: my
1: mum every week.
0: We all made
1: week.
0: Those declarations, didn't we, about we weren't going to take our freedom for granted anymore.
1: Yes.
0: What a great idea.
1: And then so many of them, and I'm guilty of it as well, so many of them when they were like, have you done these things? They're like, honestly, no, I haven't.
0: Yeah, because we take for granted our lives, don't we?
1: Yeah,
0: and the lucky
2: definitely.
0: Pleasure that we have to be alive.
1: And so,
0: I'm going to watch this now. What a great idea.
1: It's awesome. It's by this young, she's only 25-year-old Australian documentary maker.
0: She would have been in her early 20s or 20, 21 when she made
2: to
0: this as well.
2: To think of the idea is brilliant.
1: Yes, big things ahead of her. I think her name's Nicola McIndoe. It's out in cinemas. It's called Somewhere After. And great to support, you know, Aussie filmmakers and documentaries.
0: All right, what is it for you, producer Caitlin?
2: Okay, so mine is Ride or Die. Hannah Waddington.
0: Oh, I love her.
2: Yes,
0: Ted Lasso.
2: From Ted Lasso.
0: Very, very talented woman.
2: She's an assassin in this show. It's actually got 90...
0: Yeah, everyone's an assassin these days.
2: She's brilliant, though. Can you imagine her? Like, she is such a strong woman, just bouldering. That body is just stunning.
0: Oh, yeah, I can see why you watched it.
2: Okay.
1: A lovely bouldering woman. She'll love to be called that.
0: I hope I get to interview and go, you know what? I just want to say at the start of this, what a bouldering... What does that mean, bouldering woman?
2: I don't know. I just couldn't think of anything
0: bouldering.
2: Nice to
0: but
2: say.
0: But you must do on the radio.
2: But she was just... She just is brilliant as an assassin. And she's got this best friend, right? Octavia Spencer.
0: Oh, I know.
2: As in the actress, yes. She's from The Help. I love that movie. Also a great one if you haven't got anything else to watch this weekend. So it's on Amazon Prime and they're best mates, right? She doesn't know that she's an assassin. This all comes out in the first episode. She finds out in the first episode and it is hilarious. Like her being like... drunk as a skunk and she
0: oh this
2: finds
0: is what Pats does and Rio and I really don't like it where we haven't seen it but still you're going to give us the audio description. We haven't seen it. Pats always takes about 8 minutes on one scene that we haven't seen.
2: Okay, so it's just brilliant. They're best mates. She finds out she's an assassin and then they go on a journey together where they're running away from the bad guys because they've found out that she's an assassin and they basically become a little duo.
0: Brilliant. I love the idea. Is that just the first step?
2: Yes.
0: Right.
2: Just the first step.
0: Yeah.
2: So,
0: all right, I'll check that out.
2: Yes, please check it out. It's on Amazon Prime. It's fantastic.
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4: 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Now, I had to head out just to run some errands. 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
1: It was the best car ride ever.
2: Well, what happened next? Don't leave
1: well,
2: us
1: it was,
2: hanging.
1: It's been 18 years, so they didn't care. But apparently, in the early days, Andrew was trying to win Nat over from Tim.
2: Wow, and you found the evidence.
1: I found the evidence.
2: Mixed
1: right
2: tape
1: in
2: evidence.
1: My hot little hand. I said,
0: "Wowee, that's your smoking gun."
1: Yeah.
2: Oh my gosh.
1: So they were able to laugh it off, but
2: what?
1: It was 18 years ago.
2: Oh my gosh. Oh, I'm literally holding myself. The awkwardness, awful of that. Why are you still laughing?
1: That's so funny to me. I bring it up as much as I can.
2: Of course you would. Of course you would. It's one of those folklore stories.
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0: The Christian O'Connell Show, your time wasted today. Put a sport in a movie. Put a sport in a movie. Today's time waste with sport movies. Forrest Gumpire.
1: That's gold.
0: Actually, that's a good thing to yell at an umpire you don't like. Hey, Forrest, that's not the spirit, is it? Mad Max Verstappen. I can't get this car moving.
1: Silver Plus.
0: There's something about Mary Fowler.
1: Silver Plus.
0: And what do you call Olivia Newton-John in a musical about cricket? Crease.
1: Oh, that's good. Come on. That's gold.
0: All right, what have you got, Rio? We're looking for sporting movies today.
1: What do you call Stephen Bradbury at the Coliseum?
0: I don't know. What do you call Stephen Bradbury at the Coliseum?
1: A Gladys skater.
0: Oh, very good. Gold.
1: My big fat Greco-Roman wrestling.
0: Also gold.
1: Padding badminton.
0: And that's what we call LeBron's.
1: Jerry Seinfeld stars in Frisbee movie.
0: That's back up to a gold. All right, what have you got? Put a sport in a movie. Lock, Stock and Two Smoking Badmintons.
1: Bronze. Yes.
0: Judo chopping Miss Daisy.
1: Bronze.
0: You, me and referee.
1: Silver.
0: There we go. My left footy.
1: Gold.
0: The Gymnastic Four.
1: Silver Plus.
0: What well a Michael. The Royal Tennis Bounce.
1: Oh, that is gold.
0: Very good. Full Metal Racket.
1: Silver Plus.
0: Free Kicky.
1: Gold.
0: What a Nate. Not Juno, but Judo.
1: Silver.
0: Will Smith and Martin Lawrence in Badminton Boys. Badminton Boys, Badminton Boys. What good. You gonna do?
1: Gold.
0: What on Paula? Judo don't mess with the Zohan.
1: Brilliant movie, brilliant time waster. Gold.
0: Christian, what about Ferris Bueller's Tee Off?
1: Silver Plus.
0: Sailing Private Ryan.
1: Silver.
0: Tony Stark is now playing NFL Gridiron Man.
1: Silver.
0: Hammer Throw Mama from the Train.
1: Gold.
0: Batman and Robin.
1: Very good. Gold.
0: Andrew Mansell, well done. Police Academy 7, Mission to Glasgow.
1: Silver Plus.
0: Well done, Glenn. Mutant Ninja Hurdles. That's very good.
1: Gold Plus.
0: Hard to do, you know, with the backpack, the swords. Mutant Ninja Hurdles is Chris Henry. What about Goldfinger?
1: Silver Plus.
0: 10 Things I Hate About Jiu-Jitsu.
1: Silver Plus.
0: And Wreck-It Golf.
1: Gold.
0: That's brilliant. That's the Christian O'Connell Show for today. And this week, we are back Monday. Have a great weekend. On Monday, of course, at 8 a.m, we have your misheard lyrics. If you mishear one over the weekend, you might be sat on the next Hall of Famer. Email me, christian@christianoconnell.com.au. Have a great weekend. Thank you very much for joining us. We'll speak to you Monday.
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0: The lights dim. A synth beat pulses in the distance. Somewhere a DeLorean revs its engine. Welcome to a Totally 80s Friday night.
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1: Did you hear about the two blokes who strapped a toilet and a barbecue onto their dinghy and then set sail across shark-infested waters to head to Kangaroo Island? I mean, surely there are easier ways to get there, but who says that we're not an innovative bunch, us Aussies? And they were quoted as saying, "We may not be refined, but who said we don't have culture?" 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
2: 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He didn't want to get out of bed. 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By the end of that first meeting, my son was basically in tears of laughter.
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3: 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I'm up.
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9: 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It's a totally 80s Friday night where the hits are big,
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1: They have smeared more than 360 kilograms of peanut butter all over a museum floor. Now, this is a tribute to a Dutch artist who passed away last month. And this artist was the first to create the peanut butter floor artwork. And he literally called it peanut butter floor. Now, I'm all for the arts, and I don't like to criticise. Makes me sound a little bit full of myself. But if I had a dollar for the number of times that peanut butter has been smeared all over a floor and called art, I'd have $2, which is not a lot, but it's kind of weird. It's happened twice.
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1: 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On a warm summer's evening, on a train bound for nowhere, I met up with a gambler. 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
1: Allegedly, these three blokes, the police seized their hideout and grabbed $300,000 worth of avocados. 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Honestly, seriously, arresting a bunch of guys for selling quote-unquote illegal avocados. I don't know how avocados become illegal in the first place, but seriously, like, there are people out there getting butchered, and you're wasting police resources busting an illegal avocado ring.
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1: Massive property. Like, I'm talking, it legit described itself as having a drawing room. I didn't even think houses had drawing rooms anymore. But what kind of sort of bothered me a bit was the fact that it had 8 luxurious bedrooms. Okay, fair enough. That's good. But 12 luxury bathrooms. And I'm just like, why? Why do you have 8 bedrooms and 12 bathrooms? It's something I've never been able to get around. Why would you have more bathrooms in the house than bedrooms? Okay, is your bladder control that poor? I mean, I know that you're not poor, the rest of us are plebs, but seriously, you're compensating for something that you need to have a bathroom every couple of meters just in case you might wet yourself on the marble floor?
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2: Good morning, Alana McIntyre here with the latest. The gold rush has begun for the Aussies in Glasgow. The newsroom, Sally Pearson, has the latest.
3: Australia has claimed its first gold medal of the Glasgow Commonwealth Games, with Lani Pallister dominating the women's 400-metre freestyle ahead of New Zealand's Erica Fairweather, while Aussie Jenna Forrester took bronze. Forrester then backed up just an hour later to win gold in the 200-metre backstroke, with Australia's Hannah Fredericks claiming bronze. Jenna Jones also struck gold in the women's 100-metre freestyle S13, with Kiralee Hayes taking bronze. And in the heavyweight para powerlifting, Hanny Watson added another medal to Australia's tally, taking bronze with a score of 111.4.
2: A police officer is stable after allegedly being shot while responding to a domestic violence call in Queensland. Police were called to an address on the Fraser Coast following reports of a disturbance around 3 p.m. and an exclusion zone had to be set up. It's understood the man was armed with a semi-automatic rifle. The United Nations Secretary General says the situation in the Middle East is getting out of control and is now teetering on the edge of the unimaginable. Meantime, Donald Trump is set to speak at the rescheduled White House Correspondents' Dinner after the original event was cancelled when a gunman stormed the venue. And if you're over 21 and still living with your parents, you've overstayed your welcome. Well, that's according to Finder, who has surveyed more than 1,000 Australians about what age is too old to still be living at home.
0: Paddock tough, Bundy ready. 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
2: Well, last night's 1-point loss to the Roosters certainly came at a big cost for the Knights, with Newcastle's Dylan Lucas suffering a dislocated ankle that could actually also be fractured. Coach Justin Holbrook says Dylan Brown may have done his ACL as well.
4: Cross me fingers and hope we get some good news with the scans, but it's not looking good.
2: While Melbourne's Harry Grant has suffered a hamstring injury during the Storm's 28-26 loss to the Bunnies in Sydney, and in AFL, the Cats have snapped the Demons' MCG winning streak.
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5: A partly cloudy Saturday today with a top of 23 degrees. Partly cloudy again tomorrow, top of 24. Mostly fine on Monday, top of 24 to start the new week. 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

0: Got amusing more of it, 1332 4BU. Hello there, it's Robbo. Welcome to the weekend. Hope you're well, whatever it is that has you up at this ungodly hour. Well, get yourself sorted with a cup of coffee or whatever, and we'll put on some great tracks for you. Got a bit of Robert Palmer, Steve Miller Band on the way, and a little later, The Boss, Bruce Springsteen.
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5: Good morning, Alana McIntyre here with the latest. The Aussies are dominating in the pool at the Commonwealth Games. Our first gold medal in Glasgow has been won by Lani Pallister, who took out the women's 400 metre freestyle.
6: My first title for the week. It's important to build and keep going and just move on from it. And I'm excited to keep going through.
5: On 7 there, we have another gold from Jenna Jones, who took out the women's 100 metre freestyle S13. The Aussie suffers from a rare eye disease, and she needed another swimmer to tell her the good news. Jenna Forrester and Alex Safi also taking out gold. The United Nations Secretary General has warned the war in the Middle East is getting out of control.
7: It's teetering on the edge of the unimaginable. The region is being pulled into an ever-widening circle of confrontation. One crisis feeds another, one escalation triggers the next.
5: Iran says it's been conducting drone strikes on US military bases across the Middle East. A police officer is in hospital after he was allegedly shot in the leg while responding to a DV incident in Queensland. Police were called to a semi-rural property on the Fraser Coast around 3 p.m. with one man reportedly armed with a semi-automatic rifle. Power had to be cut off to about 100 homes nearby. And there are reports that Diddy has been thrown into solitary confinement after getting into a brawl with another inmate at a prison in New Jersey.
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5: Adam Dewey has ruled himself out of the Tigers' clash with the Raiders today after a disagreement with coach Benji Marshall. Paul Gallen has told Eddie Maguire he's wondering what other Tigers are thinking.
8: He's put himself above all his teammates at the moment by sitting himself out by not playing. I mean, what's the rest of the team thinking now? But that sounds like I am going off on Adam Dewey, and I probably am a little bit, but I just feel like there's more to it.
5: The Storm's Harry Grant has suffered a hamstring injury during their 28-26 loss to the Bunnies and injuries to both Knights stars Dylan Lucas and Dylan Brown during their 23-22 loss to the Roosters.
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9: A partly cloudy Saturday today with a top of 23 degrees. Partly cloudy again tomorrow, top of 24. Mostly fine on Monday, top of 24 to start the new week. 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

0: Better music, more of it. 1332 4BU, Vince Furnier showing his other side, Alice Cooper there, You and Me. It's nice to be with you, and I'm here till 8 o'clock, and then, of course, it is The Morning Glory with Maddie Johns. Hope you can hang around for that as well. Hey, The Big Breakfast back, 5:30 Monday with Vic. Lots of great contests, interesting people to hear from, and, of course, terrific music to get your day started the right way.
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0: 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Well, Matty John's on the way. Morning Glory. Have a fabulous weekend. I'll catch you next weekend.
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11: Good morning, Alana McIntyre here with the latest. A golden start in the pool for our Aussies in Glasgow, with Australia sitting on top of the Commonwealth Games medal tally with 6 gold. Lani Pallister has taken out our first gold in Glasgow, winning the women's 400-metre freestyle this morning. Our 4x100-metre team has claimed their 8th straight gold as well. A man's body has been found in the Wide Bay region in Queensland after police were called to a semi-rural property in Yangari. A man allegedly shot at police who were responding to a disturbance near Maryborough late yesterday. Police say a 36-year-old constable is in a serious but stable condition after he was shot in the leg.
12: This is the worst day when you have to take a call like this. Thankfully, the officer appears to be okay and looks like he will make a full recovery.
11: On Channel 7 there. A search is underway for about 5 people believed to be behind a terrifying armed robbery at a pub in Sydney's Inner West overnight. The group stormed the Helston Hotel around 2 a.m, frightening staff and patrons and demanding money. Australians have been told not to travel to Kuwait or Bahrain with the risk of the war in the Middle East escalating. It comes as the United Nations Secretary General says the situation in the Middle East is getting out of control and is now teetering on the edge of the unimaginable. And there are reports out today Diddy has been placed in solitary confinement after getting into a fight with another inmate.
0: 4BU, your sport now.
11: The Knights didn't just lose to the Roosters last night, 23-22, thanks to a Daly Cherry Evans field goal, but now the Newcastle side will be waiting to see if Dylan Brown has done his ACL. And coach Justin Holbrook says it's not yet clear if Dylan Lucas fractured his ankle.
13: I know that it was definitely dislocated. That's back in now, which is great, so see how we go.
11: And Melbourne's Harry Grant suffered a hamstring injury during the Storm's 28-26 loss to the Bunnies.
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1: A partly cloudy Saturday today with a top of 23 degrees. Partly cloudy again tomorrow, top of 24. Mostly fine on Monday, top of 24 to start the new week. 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
3: Morning, Alana McIntyre here with the latest. The Aussies have been dominating in the pool in Glasgow. The newsroom, Sally Pearson, has the latest.
4: Australia has claimed its first gold medal of the Glasgow Commonwealth Games, with Lani Pallister dominating the women's 400-metre freestyle, while Aussie Jenna Forrester took home bronze. Forrester then backed up just 40 minutes later to win gold in the 200-metre backstroke, with Australia's Hannah Fredericks claiming bronze. Jenna Jones also struck gold in the women's 100-metre freestyle S13, with Kiralee Hayes taking bronze. And in the heavyweight para powerlifting, Honey Watson added another medal to Australia's tally, taking bronze with a score of 111.4.
3: A 39-year-old man has been charged with two counts of rape in Melbourne. Police will allege he forced his way into a property at Hoppers Crossing and then sexually assaulted a woman on Thursday morning. Another female was allegedly assaulted after a man followed her into a school building on Friday. A police officer is in a serious but stable condition after being shot in the leg while responding to a call in Queensland. Police were called to a semi-rural property on the Fraser Coast, where it's understood a man was armed with a semi-automatic rifle. He was later found deceased. Donald Trump is set to speak at the rescheduled White House Correspondents' Dinner after the original event had to be cancelled when a gunman stormed the venue. And if you're over 31 and still living with your folks, you've overstayed your welcome. That's according to Finder, who surveyed more than 1,000 Aussies about what age is too old to still be living with your parents.
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3: Last night's one-point loss to the Chooks came at a big cost for the Knights, with Newcastle's Dylan Lucas suffering a dislocated ankle that could also be fractured, and Dylan Brown may have done his ACL. Roosters coach Trent Robinson says he loved the way they finished the game.
5: I felt like momentum shifted after best scored.
3: The Chooks defeating the Knights 23-22, while the Storm went down to the Bunnies 28-26.
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6: A partly cloudy Saturday today with a top of 23 degrees. Partly cloudy again tomorrow, top of 24. Mostly fine on Monday, top of 24 to start the new week. For Nexus Pools, the best pools in Bundy, today's UV reading is high, which is around 6. 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

0: remember I came first in a race when I was in grade 6 and I thought I was a real big shot. There's Billy Joel. Good morning. It's Vic here for your Saturday. Hope you're having a good day so far. Plenty of great songs to see you through the weekend. We got a little 80s hit from Phil Collins and then we're throwing back to the 60s with the Trogs, heading back in time on 4BU this morning. Don't go anywhere. This is better music and more of it, and we are your leaders in local.
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0: I had a slight moment of panic yesterday because one of my housemates works night shift, right? He mentioned that he was going to have a nap. Now, I had to head out just to run some errands. I didn't get home until maybe 6:30, 7 o'clock last night. And all of a sudden, I suddenly remembered, holy crap, my housemate is supposed to start work at 6. The car was still in the garage. I couldn't help but worry if he was going to get in trouble if he's bloody overslept and messed the start of his shift. Bed was empty. So obviously my other housemate has driven him to his shift and he just left his car behind. But I'm just like, this is what I get for being a nice person. Unnecessary stress. Don't be nice. Don't care about anyone else but yourself.
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Born to be alive, born to be alive. 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

0: Dumb things in our time. Don't worry, Paul Kelly, you're not alone. It's 1332 4BU. We've got Michael Jackson up next. It's better music and more of it. Also got Adele on the way, a little hit from 2011. We are all over it when it comes to the best music of all time, best from the 60s all the way through to the noughties. 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
12: Good morning, Alana McIntyre here with the latest. Donald Trump is preparing to speak at the rescheduled White House Correspondents' Dinner 3 months after a gunman opened fire at the first one. And after saying he's considering a massive attack on Iran, the president has told reporters he's now talking to Tehran, but is adamant the US is locked and loaded. The United Nations Secretary General has warned the war in the Middle East is getting out of control.
13: It's teetering on the edge of the unimaginable. The region is being pulled into an ever-widening circle of confrontation. One crisis feeds another, one escalation triggers the next.
12: A man is dead and a police officer is in a serious but stable condition after an incident on a semi-rural property in Queensland. Late yesterday, police were called to a DV incident on the Fraser Coast where it's understood a man was armed with a semi-automatic rifle. He allegedly shot the constable in the leg and was later found deceased. A 39-year-old man's been charged with two counts of rape in Melbourne and is due in court today. He's accused of following a woman into a school building at Hoppers Crossing and also forcing his way into a home and sexually assaulting another woman there. Wildfires continue to burn in France and Spain as temperatures soar, with more than 200,000 people forced to flee. And there are reports out that Diddy has been thrown into solitary confinement after getting into a fight with another inmate at a prison in New Jersey.
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12: The Aussies have been dominating in the pool at the Commonwealth Games. Our first gold medal in Glasgow was won by Lani Pallister, who took out the women's 400-metre freestyle.
16: My first title for the week. It's important to build and keep going and just move on from it. And yeah, I'm excited to keep going through.
12: Speaking to Channel 7 there, another gold for Jenna Jones in the women's 100-metre freestyle S13. And in the NRL, Newcastle's Dylan Lucas suffered a dislocated ankle that could also be fractured during their one-point loss to the Chooks.
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1: A partly cloudy Saturday today with a top of 23 degrees. Partly cloudy again tomorrow, top of 24. Mostly fine on Monday, top of 24 to start the new week. 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